0: best.
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1: Rod Stewart is retiring from touring after 60 years on the road. He says his tour in Europe next year will be his last tour ever.
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1: Ella Langley's Be Her is the best-selling song of 2026 so far. It's followed by Bruno Mars' I Just Might at number two and Janice STFU by Drake in third. 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
6: We've talked a lot about ultra-processed foods, but here's a new wrinkle. A study out of France zeroed in on preservatives that keep packaged foods from spoiling and linked higher intake of those preservatives to a greater risk of high blood pressure, heart attack, and stroke. Now here's the part that might surprise you. Even some natural-sounding preservatives, like added citric acid and vitamin C, were tied to higher blood pressure. But an important distinction. This is about vitamin C added to processed food, not the vitamin C in an actual orange. So keep eating your fruit. Still, the practical takeaway is a familiar one. 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Those foods are preserved by cold, not chemicals. 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I'm Dr. Sanjay Gupta, helping you live a better life.
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1: 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Just play the game one way. You hit a ball in the gap, run. 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
4: Anne Hathaway was really hoping to do an episode of Hot Ones to promote her new movie Verity, but her doctor won't let her because she's pregnant. 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
1: The world of Game of Thrones is going to hit the big screen, but not for a couple of years. Game of Thrones, Aegon's Conquest will come out June 6, 2029. I mean, this won't make any sense to me, but maybe it will to somebody. This takes place 300 years before the events of Game of Thrones. It's about Aegon the First, so that makes it even predate House of the Dragon, right?
2: Nug, can you help me with that? I don't know if it's, I mean, I know House of the Dragon is before Game of Thrones, but I don't remember exactly.
1: In this new season of House of the Dragon, they talk a lot about Aegon the First, the Conqueror.
2: Okay.
1: He was the founder of the Targaryen dynasty and his conquest of Westeros. This will be the first time they've ever used him on screen.
2: Okay.
1: It'll be directed by Owen Harris, who is an executive producer and director of A Knight of the Seven Kingdoms. The cast has not been announced yet.
3: So House of the Dragon is roughly 200 years before.
1: So this would be 100 years before that.
3: So 100 years before, yeah.

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2: Charlie Sheen is going to make his return to TV in a comedy series called Happy Jack for AMC. He'll be joined by his dad, Martin Sheen. They will be playing father and son. Ella Langley gave a speech at a recent show about how she's proud of how far she's come. She shared that at one point she didn't know if she's strong enough to handle people sharing their opinions of her.
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